not much to say today. I've got a lot to say. I'm trying to restrict the amount that I talk so that I can squeeze in some extra music, but I'm not quite sure it's going to work. I'm going to give it a try. My thought is if I go make myself a cup of tea, that will sort of stop me talking too much. Start off today's show with Wax and Bridge to Your Heart. Bananarama will get me to the kettle with Nathan Jones.

Okay, cup of tea in front of me now, so I'm settled in for the rest of the hour. 45 minutes left of the show. The show, of course, being the Electric 80s with me, Gord Cooper. And you just heard Howard Jones and What Is Love. Before that, Big Country with Look Away. Bananarama with the copy or their cover of the Supremes' Nathan Jones. And starting off today with Wax, which was a little bit of 10cc with Bridge to Your Heart. Yes, I need to clarify them not talking too much, because I've realised over the last few weeks that I do tend to like the sound of my voice. And so I just chat away in between the songs. And I'm not sure whether just because I enjoy the sound of my voice that you do as well. So I was going to try this week not to sort of talk too much. But as you can see, I failed that dismally. I'm going to be making a lot of cup of teas in the next 45 minutes to keep me quiet, I think. Let's have a little bit of Kenny Loggins.

Heading rapidly towards the halfway stage of today's show, and I'm not quite sure where that half hour's gone, apart from me keep going shooting out to the kitchen to go and make myself a cup of tea. Nick Kershaw and Wild Boy, I was going to say Wild Boy, that was Duran Duran, wasn't it? I may well feature that in another week's show, because it's certainly not in today's playlist. Kirsty MacColl with her cover of The Kinks' Days, and Kenny Loggins from that whatever film it was, Top Gun. That's the one, with Danger Zone. What have we got left? Oh, yes, this one is, she's not quite a one-hit wonder, but she's certainly made a career out of this one hit. This is Sunita and Toy Boys.

You can't beat a little bit of status quo to get you bopping around the room. And that was What You're Proposing. I nearly said getting you around the bedroom, but how would I know whether you're listening in the bedroom or not? You could be in any room in the house. You could be in the car. You could be at work. Rather presumptuous of me, I know. Before that, we had the big hit from Spandau Ballet with True and Sunita, who has made a whole career on that one song. Toy Boy was that song. allegedly, because if I say allegedly, then it gets me out of trouble. This is the Blow Monkeys.

That's it. Ultravox and Vienna bring us to the end of today's show. The show, of course, being the Electric 80s with me, Gord Cooper. Before that, Thomas Dolby, who was rather hyperactive. The Hooters, one-hit wonders with Satellite and the Blow Monkeys. It doesn't have to be this way. I'm going to finish off with A Flock of Seagulls and Wishing, in brackets, if I had a photograph of you. Hopefully you've enjoyed my selection enough to join me same time, same place, same channel next week. Thanks for listening and see you all again soon. Bye for now.

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1: 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So get out those Stetson shirts and cowboy hats and get ready for your host,

Classic Country is the name of our game. Rob's Classic Country Encyclopedia is on the air. Gene Watson, you're out doing what I'm here doing without. We have got you lined up with 2 hours of great classic country music. Got some music here that is classic that you may not have heard in quite a while. Some of these you may not have ever heard before. That's what I'm going to try to do today. Here's one for you. You probably have heard. This is Modern Day Romance with the Nitty Gritty Dirt Band.

Oh, yeah, I am still missing you, Mr. Charlie Pride, one of the nicest people that I think I've ever met in my entire life. He was such a good guy. Talked to him for about 30 minutes once back in 1985. Real good guy. Before that, Barbara Mandrell with Midnight Angel. I am Rob, and this is Charlie McLean.

You're out of my head and back in my bed. Loretta Lynn for you right there before that great big hit by Dave and Sugar talking about those golden tears. Mr. Leon Everett is up next. Don't feel like the Lone Ranger.

Hallelujah. I just love you so. That is George Jones and Brenda Lee on Rob's Classic Country Encyclopedia. Before that, Eddie Raven. And I'm a little bit crazy. Aha. Let's go to Delight, Arkansas with Glenn Campbell.

Oh, yeah, the son of Clayton Delaney. Great storyteller right there. Love me some Tom T. Hall. Before that, Royce and Jeannie, the Kindles. I had a lovely time. We're having us a great time in this first hour with Miss Janie Fricky.

Oh, yeah, Johnny Rodriguez and Down on the Rio Grande taking us through the second half of this first hour. Before that, John Conley and She Loves My Troubles Away. Got time for just a few more before we hit the top of the hour. Got some Merle Haggard and Ricky Skaggs and maybe even another one. We'll see. Here's Merle with Cherokee Maiden.

Oh, Marie's the name. Oh, yeah, Marie's the name of his latest flame, Elvis, for you on hour one of Rob's Classic Country Encyclopedia. We've got another hour still to go. Got some great stuff lined up. The Pirates of Mississippi going to take you to the top of the hour.

Oh, yeah. Chance of Loving You, Earl Thomas Conley from 1984. We are in hour number two of Rob's Classic Country Encyclopedia. We are heard around the world on 70-plus radio stations each week. Here is Eddie Raven. I'm going to get you.

Gonna be a bright, sunshiny day, Mr. Rex Allen Jr., and I can see clearly now. I can see real clearly with that blue moon of Kentucky. Not blue moon of Kentucky. Blue moon with the heartache. I guess it could be in Kentucky with Roseanne Cash. Speaking of Kentucky, we got a song coming up here in just a little bit about Kentucky. That's why I said that, because I was looking at it. Anyway, the sister of Dolly Parton for you right now. This is Stella Parton, The Danger of a Stranger. Oh, yeah.

Oh, yeah, loving up a storm. Razzie Bailey for you on our program. Kentucky Rain, as promised, Mr. Eddie Rabbit. How about some 18 Wheels and a Dozen Roses, Kathy Mattea.

country version of the reunited song by Peaches and Herb. That is Louise Mandrell and her husband, R.C. Bannon. Queen of the Silver Dollar before that, Mr. Dave. It was Dave and Sugar. Yeah, I'm trying to remember his last name. It kind of slips me at the moment. How about some Johnny Duncan? She can put her shoes under my bed anytime.

Mel Tillis, Southern Rain for you right there. Snowbird with Ann Murray in front of that. Hey, did a little bit of research. Dave Rowland is the guy that is part of Dave and Sugar. Dave Rowland. It was on the tip of my tongue. I knew it, but just, you know, it's one of those things that got a brain fog there for a second. We are rolling through Rob's Classic Country Encyclopedia with Barbara Mandrell.

Thank God, Greyhound, you are out of here. That is Mr. Roy Clark from the TV show Hee Haw, Statues Without Hearts before that. Larry Gatlin and the Gatlin Brothers Band, as well as Barbara Mandrell and Standing Room Only. Got time for at least one, maybe two songs. Might even try to squeeze a third song in. We'll see. Here's Tanya Tucker, the man that turned my mama on.

I sure enough just want to be your teddy bear. Yeah, that was Elvis closing off hour number two. I am Rob. Thank you so much for joining us on Rob's Classic Country Encyclopedia. You guys have a great week. We will catch you again next time. Until then, y'all have a great week. Y'all take care of each other and take care of yourself. Bye-bye, everybody. Rob out.

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1: Hi, I'm Terry Sullivan, and welcome along to another Chatterbox here on Smart Radio 101. 2 hours of great music, and of course, me chattering away. Today, the top 10 is McVitie's Biscuits. I'll tell you more about that as we go through the show. But we're going to kick off the show with this one. From the 80s, this is Cyndi Lauper and Change of Heart.

There we are. That is Little Mix and Love Me Like You. Now, I do love my punk music from the late 70s, early 80s. And this one particularly. This is The Damned and Love Song.

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Now that is the Hives, and hate to say I told you so. I'm going to tell you about the top 10 McVitie's biscuits later on in the show, but let's go back to the 80s, and this one from Taylor Dane, I'll Always Love You.

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Go back to the 60s and 80s, the Everly Brothers, of course, and Let It Be Me. Up next is this one. It is formed in the year 1978. In fact, we had this band when I was at college. And they had this song and the B-side plus one other song, and they played the entire three for 45 minutes. The band were called The Jags, and this is Back of My Hand.

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That is Gary Barlow, along with Michael Bublé, Sebastian Yatra, and Elita. That didn't chart that high, considering the pedigree that song has. Now, we're going to go back to the 80s, and this one, from the band Strawberry Switchblade, and Since Yesterday.

That is a bit of country from Waylon Jennings, and of course the thing from Dukes of Hazzard, the good old boys. Do you remember the Dukes of Hazzard? Yeah, it was Saturday night, early Saturday night TV fodder, wasn't it? In what was that, the 80s? Yeah, I believe it was. And tell you what, there are some great TV theme tunes. I'll tell you what, I'm going to fish some more out in another shows and play some more great theme tunes. You know, and on this, you never know what you're going to get with me. Different eras, different genres, you never know. And this is another one from the sort of punk era. And a band, it was one of my first singles I went out and bought. It wasn't the first single, but it was one of the first singles I went out and bought. Was The Motors and Airport. But this is their follow-up to that. This is a Forget About You.

0: From an album from America called One Hit Wonders, as the Ad-Libs, of course, Handboy from New York City, made famous in the UK by the band Darts, and of course, they're back with some new material. And it would come more up to date, and this one from Raya, and this is Natalie Don't.
1: It's been 24 hours, could have bought me flowers. You know I ain't been happy, maybe call me in an hour. Do you wish it was her though?

Here from the 2010s, that is The Ocean Blue and City Traffic. Oh, I hate traffic. I really, really avoid, hate sitting in traffic. Really does annoy me. And I wanted to play another bit of country. This is the Old Dominion, and I was on a boat that day.

It's Jonathan Richman and the Modern Lovers and Roadrunner. Do you remember those, the Roadrunner cartoons? I do. Meep, meep. Yeah. And, yeah, it was a great show. Very stereotypical, but, yeah, with the Acme and all that business. Anyhow, let's play a song as we go from the first hour to the second hour. And this one is from Gregory Abbott, and it's called Shake You Down.

Daddy's Pat Benatar, and of course Heartbreaker. One of my favourite acts from the late 70s was Blondie. And after this one, I'll tell you about McVitie's Top 10 Biscuits. And this is a Blondie in a special mix of a Rapture.

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1: Okay, that was Blondie, of course, and Rapture. Now then, top 10, as I always do, or try and do every week on the show. This week it is McVitie's Biscuits. Now then, now I'm going to start from the top this time. And number one is Chocolate Digestives. Yeah, I love them. Number two is Digestives. Number three, Jaffa Cakes. You see, even McVitie's think they are biscuits. Number four is Rich Tea. Number five, Ginger Nuts. They're more, Ginger Nuts. Number six, Chocolate Hobnobs. Now, Ginger Nuts more popular than Chocolate Hobnobs? Well, I worry. Number seven is Hobnobs. Number eight, oh yes, I do love these, Caramel Digestives. Number nine, Fruit Shortcakes. And finally, number 10, Mini Jaffa Cakes. The little ones, yeah, I love them as well. And it's interesting that McVitie's think Jaffa Cakes are biscuits. And there's a bit of hoo-ha whether Jaffa Cakes are biscuits or whether they're cakes, aren't they? Are they called Jaffa Cakes? Are they cakes? I don't know. Anyhow, let's get back to the music and this great soul track from Percy Sledge. This is When a Man Loves a Woman.

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course, that is the sound of the Bee Gees and Staying Alive. Let's stay with that sort of disco feel, and this one from Earth, Wind & Fire, After the Love Has Gone.

Well, from 2023, that is Keith Urban and Pink and One Too Many. Now, slightly different version of this song. This is Sheffield's Def Leppard, an acoustic version of Two Steps Behind.

We go from Def Leppard to the boy band A1 and Every Time. That's the great thing about Chatterbox. Well, you never know what I'm going to play, or I never know what I'm going to play. No, I do, actually. And we're going to go a bit more rocky as well. Another rock ballad. This is from John Bon Jovi, and it's called simply Santa Fe.

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That is the Indies classic, the Daddy Warhols and Bohemian Like You. Now, I'm going to play two in a row from the Sixers. We're going to start off with Herman's Hermits and Silhouettes, followed by the Hollies on a Carousel.

There we are. That is the Hollies, of course, and what a carousel. It's time for me to say goodbye. From me, Terry Sullivan, till next time, it is bye for now. We'll leave you with this one from, of course, the legendary Supremes. This is...

One, two times, don't need to question the reason. 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I'd move the earth and lose a fight just to see a smile. 'Cause you got no flaws, no flaws.

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0: Hello? 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

0: on the mound for Ole Miss is a true freshman, Brett Young. So a tough assignment for a young buck, Gary.
1: Well, he's looked very sharp in outings. Now, you know, he's worked early and looked sharp early. Tonight, he's got his opportunity as a starter.

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1: Hey.
0: Yeah. Yeah. 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

0: Been 10 long years since the devil laid his fiddle at Johnny's feet, and it burned inside his mind the way he suffered that defeat. In the darkest pits of hell, the devil hatched an evil plan to tempt the fiddle player, for he's just a mortal man. The sin of pride, the devil cried, is what will do you in.
1: I thought we had this settled. I'm the best it's ever been.
0: Johnny, did you ever know the time keeps marching on? The coldest hour is the one comes just before the dawn. The devil's back in Georgia. 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
1: Yeah, so what you gonna do?
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1: What do you think, Luke?
2: 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This is the song they want.
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0: Hello? 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Ah, just kidding. Leave a message at the beep.
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Back then, I could've convinced myself that maybe you called when I was out. You didn't know what to say, so you didn't leave a message. And that you're probably at home right now, sound asleep, 'cause going out isn't really your thing.